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The primary aim of these discourses was to help the students fill their character and follow the spiritual path in life. 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

Dear listeners, Sai Ram. What is the profound message conveyed by the great epic of India, Mahabharata? Is it only the story of the conflict between the Kauravas and Pandavas? Let us now listen to Bhagwan Baba revealing the significant message which Mahabharata intends to convey to the world. This divine discourse was delivered on the occasion of Krishna Janmashtami in the Purnachandra Auditorium at Prashanthi Nilayam on 24th of August 1989.

The entire world is pervaded by Hari, full of Hari. God pervades the entire world, and in Him you find the world also. There is

0: There is not even an autumn which does not have hari in it. Everything is full of hari. The only need is you have to inquire into to find this particular truth.
1: 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Prema lenatti manasadi preta bhumi.

were listening to the Divine Discourse delivered by Bhagwan Baba on the occasion of Krishna Janmashtami, celebrated in Purnachandra Auditorium at Prashanti Nilayam on the 24th of August 1989. Bhagwan Baba said that Mahabharata reveals the difference between the Kauravas and the Pandavas in their attitude to Lord Krishna. The Pandavas epitomize the importance of reliance on Lord Krishna as their divine benefactor. The Pandavas placed God first, the world next, and I or themselves last. Whereas the Kauravas placed I, self-interest first, the world next, and God last. Whoever places God first and foremost is bound to be successful in life. Thank you and Sai Ram.

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The primary aim of these discourses was to help the students fill their character and follow the spiritual path in life. 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

Dear listeners, Sai Ram. When the turmoil during our worldly struggles churn our hearts, we tend to lose our mental and spiritual strengths. We feel like opening our heart to someone who is near and dear to us. And who better than the Lord Himself to pour our hearts to in a letter? But what is the correct address of the Lord so that our prayers reach the Lord instantly? Let us now listen to a divine discourse delivered by Bhagwan Baba on the occasion of Dasara celebrations in Purnachandra Auditorium at Prashanthi Nilayam on the 18th of October 1993, where Bhagwan Baba compassionately gives us the correct address of the Lord.

You just heard the divine discourse delivered by Bhagwan Baba on the occasion of Dasara celebrations in Purnachandra Auditorium at Prashanthi Nilayam on the 18th of October 1993. Bhagwan Baba said, Omkar is the correct address of the Lord. The sound of the bell and the sound of the Vedas also radiate Omkara Nada. The uttering of Omkara should be done in a sweet and progressive way, starting with the sound Ah, which should come from the navel, and then Oo from the throat, and finally conclude with Mmm from the lips. It should resemble the sound of an aeroplane when it is far off, gradually increasing in volume as it approaches the aerodrome and finally subsiding after landing. Therefore, Omkar, which is uttered so, is the correct address of the Lord. Thank you and Sai Ram.

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0: The entire universe is saturated with divinity, and since the individual is the microcosm of the macro universe, each of us possesses the same sacredness. You just heard Bhagwan Baba remind us of this truth in his Guru Purnima discourse on the 20th of July 1997.
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In the year 1996, out of this infinite compassion, Bhagwan gave an extended series of discourses to his students from June to August. The primary aim of these discourses was to help the students fill their character and follow the spiritual path in life. 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
0: Pula jatulu veru, pujalu kate.
1: Flowers are of different varieties, but the worship is one.
0: Darshanambulu veru, daivambu okkade.
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0: You have been listening to the golden voice of Bhagwan Baba delivering a divine discourse. 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

In the year 1996, out of his infinite compassion, Bhagwan gave an extended series of discourses to his students from June to August. The primary aim of these discourses was to help the students fill their character and follow the spiritual path in life. 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

You can count the number of stars present across the sky. 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
1: Nada Brahma Muganumachi.
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1: Venuvandu tirugavosi.
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0: 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You also talk to us so that our heart
1: will be filled. Singing
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1: Yat bhavam tat bhavati.
0: As is the feeling, so is the result.
1: Yatti feelingo atti phalitamu.
0: As is the feeling, so is the result.
1: Yatti bhavamo atti gunamu.
0: As is the feeling, so is the character.
1: Yatti karmano atti phalamu.
0: As is the action, so is the consequence.
1: Kanukane Bhagavad Vishayam lopala be fearless. Fearless.
0: In respect of God, be fearless.
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0: As God is the refuge of the forlorn, God himself has come down and has taken the form of Sakkubai and did every household work.
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0: Ranga, how long should I suffer all this misery and the difficulties? 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
1: Ranga, yendukosami gadal.
0: What for all this miracle?

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Sai Ram, dear listeners, Bhagwan always stressed on the importance of being truthful. In today's discourse, he directs us to be bold at all times and to walk on the path of truth, as this is our foremost duty. Let us now immerse ourselves in a divine shower of grace from a discourse that Bhagwan Baba delivered on 30th of May 2000 during the summer course in Indian culture and spirituality in Vrindavan, Bangalore.

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Bhagwan urged each one of us to help as many people as we can to adopt the spiritual path and to follow the principles and teachings of Satya Sai. Thank you, Sai Ram.

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0: Sairam, dear listeners, in today's society, people tend to have a misplaced sense of entitlement. They clamor for their rights while almost completely ignoring their responsibilities. In today's divine discourse, Bhagwan makes it clear that when we perform our duties, the results automatically become our rights. Let us now listen to a divine shower of grace from the Universal Chancellor, Bhagwan Baba, delivered on 22nd November 2002 in Prashanti Nilayam during the convocation of the Sri Satya Sai Institute of Higher Learning.
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0: It's a common occurrence in the world of today that man is continually running. His life has become a continuous process of running after or running behind, without which he thinks that no work of his would succeed. He runs for the buses. He runs for the cinema houses and the like. This is the world as it is. And this is the world as it is today. And this is what I am conveying to you now.
1: Arthikamunaku parugu, aafisulaku parugu, arthamunaku parugu, aafisulaku parugu, padavulakai parugu, pagaku parugu. పరమశ్రేయమునకు

0: Man runs after wealth. He runs after official positions in authority. He tries to seek for himself positions in the society. But is there anyone who craves and runs for the Lord? This is the path of truth, and this is the word of Sai.
1: Talli garbhamunundi janminchunappudu dhanamu tedevvadu.

You were listening to a divine discourse delivered by Bhagwan Sri Satya Sai Baba on the 13th of May 1982 at Mumbai. You are tuned to Discourse Stream of Radio Sai, bringing you the divine message of Bhagwan Sri Satya Sai Baba, 24 hours a day, 7 days a week. 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

0: when so many people in the world are procuring such happiness. She had a heart which was large and expansive. Today we are very, very small. A small heart. Only our children should. Our children should be happy. She was not the one who had such a... She never had such a narrow mind. If everybody is happy, only we can live in this village. Even if she had no education, she would always tell such wonderful, valuable things. Because mothers like her were there from time immemorial. So India gained such tremendous reputation. What is the reason for India to get such a wonderful? Because the men and women of old in India were people who were invested with such wonderful values. Second day we gave tiffin to all the children. She also ate a little. She sat. I was upstairs.
1: Swami, Swami, Swami, ani moodu thulu pilichindi.
0: She called thrice, Swami, Swami, Swami.
1: Vastunnanu, vastunnanu, povaddu annanu.
0: I said, I'm coming, coming, don't go.
1: Povaddu annanu.
0: I said, don't go.
1: Don't go. Nenu vastunnanu annanu.
0: I'm coming, I said.
1: Papa Gokak unnadu.
0: Gokak was there.
1: Gokak emiti Swami ki cheptunnade.
0: What Gokak?
1: Aa ekkadi povalanindi. He thought,
0: why is Swami saying this? Where is she going? So I came down quickly. She caught hold of my hands. She said, you have done to my heart's content, Swami. Not only students have gained the benefit of the summer class. I have expanded my heart. I am going, she said, she caught hold of my hand. And then she did, and then she fell
1: out.
0: What is the reason for her to go away? Everyone wants a quick death. If we have got wicked thoughts inside, we will have an uneasy death. She never had any type of any disability. She was always even when she was 96 from Whitefield. When Gokanani's house was 3 miles away from Whitefield, she went walking. I asked her, why are you going walking? Couldn't you go in a car? Swami, I've given them the word, so I have to go. I will not be happy if I sit in the car. I do not mind if there is no car. I have got the legs, Swami. I have got legs. I
1: have
0: got to be on my legs. She was so desirous. Desirous of everybody's happiness. Because such mothers existed in those times, the whole world. Once when I was in Subbamma's house, I was 12 years old.
1: Subbamma, I asked long gown kutinchu annanu.
0: I said, Subbamma, get a long gown stitch for me. She also didn't like. Swami, you can tie a dhoti. Why do you want to wear a gown? I said, no, the time has begun. So she did not want to go against Swami's word. She got a gown stitched. So two annals would fetch a gown in those days. It was not very costly either. She got the gown. And to the person who stitched, you have got to give him one
1: answer.
0: So in 2 days, my gown was ready. As soon as I put on the gown, she sent word to
1: Ishwarama
0: saying,
1: and
0: as soon as she saw me, she shed tears. Why did you call me to see this appearance of yours? Enough.

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Sai Ram, dear listeners. Through his discourses, Bhagwan Baba has always demystified the most complex philosophical topics and rendered them simple and understandable for all. In today's discourse, Baba expounds in simple terms the concept of Vedanta and describes why it is so important. Let us now listen to a divine discourse that Bhagwan Baba delivered on 31st July 1997 to the staff of the Sri Satya Sai Institute of Higher Learning in Prashanti Nilayam.

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You are listening to excerpts from a divine discourse that Bhagwan Baba delivered on 31st July 1997 in Prashanti Nilayam to the staff of the Sri Satya Sai Institute of Higher Learning. Bhagwan gave a simple illustration of befriending the master as an easy way to win over Maya or illusion. He also urged us to develop faith and love, which are sure means to attract the grace of God on us. Thank you. Sai Ram.

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Sairam, dear listeners, in the Bhagavad Gita, Lord Krishna declared that the eternal soul that dwells in all beings is a spark of His being. In today's divine shower of grace, Bhagwan Baba exhorts us to contemplate on this timeless fact. He wants us to strive to live in harmony with all our fellow beings by remembering this fact at all times. Let us now listen to the excerpts from the divine discourse delivered by Bhagwan Baba in Prashantinilayam during the convocation of the Sri Satya Sai Institute of Higher Learning on the 22nd of November 2006.

You are listening to excerpts from the discourse delivered by the Divine Chancellor Bhagwan Baba on the 22nd of November 2006 in Prashanti Nilayam. According to Baba, knowledge that is not practiced is no knowledge at all. Merely listening to various discourses will not suffice. Baba wants us to adopt at least one principle sincerely in our lives. Thank you and Sai Ram.

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1: 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Baba explained how we can overcome all challenges in our life by constantly being in tune with God. 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

learning all types of education, one can attain victory in a conference. One can also become a complete personality and fight a battle. One can become a king of kings and rule over his kingdom very successfully. One can give away gifts of gold and gifts of cows. One can count the stars in the sky. One can name all the living creatures that God has created. One can learn all the Ashtanga Shastras. One can even reach the moon and do things impossible of that kind. But to be able to control one's own senses and gain mastery over one's own mind and look inward, turn his vision inward and attain an unwavering mind is a very, very difficult matter and more difficult to attain than any of these things.